0: pretty great at multitasking. I mean, like, we've ignored several people's emails today.
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0: Out. My name is Chad, where we've got more money lined up, ready to rock for you on Monday morning. It's like our bribe for you to listen while you work. 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

and Everlast. An incredible new album is on the way, Embers to Ashes. That'll come out August 28th. Have you heard any of the new singles released already? Stones is out. That's my favorite. My Hollywood Losing Man's Game. 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

0: Q95 rocks your weekend. Thank you so much for stopping by, hanging out for a while. My name is Chad. Do you or anybody in your family like to use those squatty potties? I'm not going to lie to you. I got three of them in our house. My wife hates them because they're not exactly classy looking, but they help things move correctly. If you watch any of their online stuff, it shows you exactly. It's not for discussion on the air, but shows you why. It's like the caveman used to do it really well, kind of like this. Well, because the squatty potties aren't exactly classy, a company called Let Loose has launched a pair of, they're called S shoes, marketed to make your bathroom breaks easier. They look like really tall 7-inch sandals. You sit them in front of your toilet, you put your feet into them, and you do your business. $69 they are. They say they help everything be complete and ease constipation. Try it. I wonder if my wife will like those better than the squatty potties all around the house. Counting Crows, Kansas, more next.
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0: 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Thanks for stopping by, spending some time with us this evening. 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That's coming on September 20th. The Strokes are coming to the Ruoff on the 15th. It's this week. The Crew on the 20th of August. 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

Indies, Q95 rocks your weekend. A year after the Black Sabbath reunion in Birmingham, England, Metallica wrapped up their M72 World Tour, 3-year tour in London, and they did covers of Black Sabbath to end their show. It's the ultimate Aussie tribute.

0: Journey, rocking your weekends. Indy's Q95. Thank you so much for stopping in and making us a part of your weekend. My name is Chad. Colts quarterback Daniel Jones hosted a football camp yesterday at Cardinal Ritter High School, spending some time. I love it when football players do this and give back. Young athletes taking pictures, signing autographs, throwing passes to campers at that football camp. But of course, started having to answer questions about his Achilles injury from last season with football camp starting on the 29th. Everybody wants to know. He says he's made significant progress since minicamp. He's going to continue to do that these next couple of weeks before camp. And throughout camp, says he's feeling really good and in a great spot. We'll see what happens when training camp kicks off. Can you believe that is only, what, 3.5 weeks away? The Who, STP, and more coming up. Hang on.
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The Goo Goo Dolls celebrating 40 years of music with a huge interactive exhibit in Buffalo that opens this September. They're out on tour now. They're going to release a 20th anniversary deluxe edition to Let Love In on July 24th.

0: bring Bob and Tom into the bedroom. Oh, yeah. Maybe the bathroom. 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

0: Mr. Petty, Rock of the Weekend, Indy's Q95. Thanks for stopping in, making us part of the weekend. Hi, my name is Chad. If you're listening on our iHeartRadio, remember, you can always click that red microphone. That's a talk back. Let me know what you're getting into, what you want to hear to get you the night and all weekend long. With the expansion of Buc-ee's across the country, written our first here in the Hoosier State, maybe the next year or so. I might be wrong on that timeline. Wawa's expanding nationwide now. Los Angeles is getting ready to have the country's first luxury gas station. People online are calling it a woke Buc-ee's. This is going to be plopped into Beverly Hills next year. It's a new concept called Maggie's Refuel. It's an upscale twist on a gas station. Why is that necessary, do you think? They have like a fur-lined gas pumps. Is somebody going to pump your gas for you? See, that would be luxury. They'll have fresh pastries from local bakeries, EV charging, but I call it luxury. Premium soft serve ice cream, specialty coffee, and of course your convenience store favorites like Flamin' Hot Cheetos and Diet Cokes. 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How about it? 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

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Do you like hot, steamy weather with very little rain? Well, you're going to love the forecast. Gets hot midweek, like mid-90s hot. 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
1: Man, I'll bet you've asked yourself that question 100 times because for decades, you've been doing what you have to do. 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I'm Brad Johansson, and I'm with the president and CEO, Joe Wilson III of Omega Wealth Private Capital, and you are on Wise Money. So glad you are back with us on Wise Money, Brad Johansson, along with Keith Lewis. He's become kind of a permanent figure in the old radio
2: booth. Like that, but you know, I don't mind it. You never know. Again, Joe may
1: wander in at any moment.
2: You have no idea.
1: And we appreciate you wandering in just to hang with us. 844-794-9473 is the number to get in touch with us. We always put out wisetaxbill.com as a spot for you to land on, but OW Private Capital is where you find all the tools that we have for you to be and stay retirement ready. 844-794-9473. We have opened up kind of vital calls over the last month or so. Check your volatility, your income, your taxes, your asset preservation, your legacy planning. And we've had some people kind of jumping on the bandwagon of, you know what, I'd like a quick 15-minute call. Give me an idea when we talk about this, why this is so significant, because people feel like this is going to be really time-consuming to do.
2: Well, and it's not. Well, you know, it's you go to the doctor. Walk in, say, hey, nice to see you again. Hey, how's it going? You get through the small talk, and then you go to the doctor and you say, hey, so am I healthy? He goes, I have no idea. You know, hey, we gotta take your blood. We gotta get on the treadmill. We've gotta take some measurements. I've gotta get some of your vitals. I need to check to see, are you healthy? It's the same thing with us. Just looking at somebody, even just having statements there.
1: Yeah.
2: Doesn't tell us the full plan, doesn't tell us where you're at. Statements are nothing but an investment strategy. Most people have an investment strategy. They don't have a retirement plan. And so us getting the vitals, looking into not just what your statements are in a balance, but what you're invested in and why. Have things changed in the last 20, 30 years? 40 years?
1: Yeah.
2: I would imagine they probably have. Have your investments changed in the last 20, 30, 40 years to coincide with those changes in your life? Did you have kids when you first got into this 401k or whatever it is, and now the kids are grown and they're out of college and they're doing their own thing? That's a big change in life. You're getting closer and closer to...
1: Hey,
2: you know,
1: are you pushing it? All right, go ahead.
2: We're revealing secrets here. this is a shared space. What's that they call it? Yeah, you know, but things change, and so we want to find out your tolerance for volatility.
1: Yeah,
2: we want to find out what your income strategy is. We want to find out what your taxes and if you have a tax plan for your tax debt. We want to find out your asset preservation, things like long-term care. Do you have a plan for that? Actually, I won't even say, do you have a plan for that? You do have a plan for that.
1: Government's got one.
2: It's the government's plan.
1: Yeah.
2: And then your legacy. Do you want to leave money to the next generation? Do you maybe want to do something we call a ski plan? Spend kids' inheritance.
1: Yeah.
2: All of that coincides with what your vitals are going to be. And gives us an idea of where you're at now, but also where you want to go and where you want to be in the future. That's what having a retirement plan is all about, is something that you can rely on when the unforeseen happens.
1: Yeah.
2: Taxes go out of control. We have a huge spike in inflation. Stock market goes crazy. Happens every once in a while.
1: Yeah, it does.
2: And, you know, how are we going to react to this? And so us getting your vitals and finding out where you're at when it comes to your retirement situation, that allows us to do the work and let you know, are you healthy? Or do you need some adjustments? You know, is there some change that needs to happen? Because usually when you go to the doctor, very rarely is a doctor going to just say, everything's perfect with you. You've got nothing. There's nothing that I could possibly do to make your situation better. You know, I've never had my doc tell me that, nope. Unfortunately.
1: It just doesn't work.
2: Yeah. Either. Yeah. Especially as you get older. It's never that everything's perfect.
1: Yep.
2: Sometimes it's a, hey, let's monitor this and see where this goes and things like that. That also may be what we say. But once you feel better knowing your situation, is that most people don't know. Yeah. And that's the problem.
1: This is the Vital Call at 844-794-9473. It's 844-794-WISE. Keith's taken some vital calls. I've taken some vital calls. And I think it eases a lot of people's minds about, oh, you know what? This really isn't all that difficult. And as a matter of fact, there are a few things that I haven't thought about. I think for a lot of these people, it is, I don't even know what questions to ask in getting ready for all of this. I want to go back to my weekend. You may have something in your weekend that details, but I took off on Friday to head back to Chicagoland area, which is where I grew up. I happen to be at 64, the last of six. So we got all of my sibs together in the same place to celebrate my number two sister's 75th birthday.
2: Congratulations to her.
1: How about that? And get my mom with all of her kids as she is hoping to reach 98 by October.
2: 98.
1: Now, there are dynamics with family that go along. Now, if we're this old, you can imagine the smiling faces, even on you listening to this, going to the dynamics of people. Okay, six kids. Four of them happened within 5 years.
2: Okay.
1: First four. So mom and dad were together at 21 and 19. We lost dad at 71.
2: Mm.
1: What was the impetus for my sister throwing herself a 75th birthday party? There's some health issues.
2: Okay.
1: She went through a list, starting with my father at 71, of people in our family or surrounding family, now extended family. And I can show you the picture of all of the people who were there.
2: Sure, it's grown.
1: And the many who are missing.
2: Sure.
1: Who did not reach 75 years old. And she said, you know what? I'm just going to start celebrating every moment.
2: Why not?
1: And I'm going to throw myself a party because I want these people here. Leading into that, and you said on long-term care, so now all of us are at that spot where we throw out the stats, 7 out of 10 of us are going to need some type of long-term care once we hit 65. This is healthy,
2: right?
1: 65-year-olds. You said, I've never been to a doctor. He goes, hey, everything's perfect. And the situation is for a lot of us, especially when it comes to healthcare, if we don't start prepping for what that plan may be, and I think even for a lot of the clients that you and I have had together, you have had on your own, I have had on my own, there are surprises that come. And
2: absolutely,
1: especially with the medical part of this. Do we simply fail because, unlike my sister, who says, you know what, I'm going to do something about this. Now, this isn't something financially. I'm going to do something about this for my own well-being because it makes me feel good that I'm going to take these moments. Financially, how important is this to say, you know what, before I get to 75, there's probably something that's going to be there. Do I need something in this plan?
2: It's all about having peace of mind.
1: Yeah.
2: And I think that's one of the biggest things during retirement that leads people to have a lot of concerns during retirement of what am I going to do if this happens? And they don't have that peace of mind. And that all comes into having a retirement plan is knowing it. We don't have crystal balls, unfortunately. We know what the statistics say. 70% of people age 65 will need some form of long-term or some form of health care, whether it's in-home care or what have you. But you may not need it. But wouldn't you rather know that if things do happen, you have something that you can rely on, something that's going to give you some help during this situation when the last thing that you want to worry about is how can I afford this?
1: Yeah.
2: And how can I afford this and not put a burden on my loved ones? Because I think for most people,
1: this is a big deal.
2: That's the concern. It's not necessarily their own financial situation. It's I don't want to become a burden to my kids. I don't want to become a burden to my other spouse. I don't want to become a burden to my grandkids. And so having something set aside to where it not only helps you out, but also can help your family, the entire family, who's going to be going through a rough period.
1: Yeah.
2: I've been through it. I'm sure you've seen situations. The last thing that you want to worry about is how am I going to pay this bill?
1: Yep.
2: You've got many more concerns at that point in time. So if you can at least take that off the plate, because money does matter, unfortunately, those bills do matter. But if we can at least alleviate some of the pressure when it comes to that, that helps in terms of having that peace of mind.
1: Yeah.
2: Having a retirement plan isn't about solving every single eventuality that can happen, but addressing some of the most common ones that can possibly happen.
1: 844-794-9473. If it's a what-if plan that you're looking for, and maybe some of the questions that I haven't asked, maybe it is something that you said, you know what, I got to get on this. I've been waiting too long. And for a lot of people, this is just a second opinion. The vital call that we put out there for you, just a 15-minute phone call to check your volatility and your income and your taxes, your asset preservation, your legacy plan. We're happy to do that. Keith and I would both rather meet you in person. I think because it's going to be a long-term relationship and the hope that how do we get an idea of how you feel about a lot of these things moving forward and what you want your retirement to look like? Much rather do that in person. We'll do it the easy way if you want, in whatever makes it easy for you. 844-794-9473. Much more to talk about on Wise Money when we continue.
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1: Hey, so glad you're with us on Wise Money. Brad Johansson along with Keith Lewis, Omega Wealth Private Capital. So glad you are with us. Keith, thanks for sitting with us.
2: Thank you for having me.
1: Always good. We talked a little bit about healthcare in segment one. This is significant because healthcare was usually, I got to at least get to 65 so I get to Medicare.
2: Right.
1: People are saying, you know what, can't wait till Medicare.
2: Yeah. I'd like to retire early.
1: When do you want to retire and do you have an age in mind?
2: Me personally?
1: Yeah. I want to know it. Look, and you're in your 40s. You're coming up on 50 close, right?
2: I am.
1: Could you imagine in this early age, since you do this with people every day, does it cross you even at this early age to go, I wonder how much longer

0: ways to go around it. There's private options out there that someone can get.
1: But I mean, dude, it's expensive.
0: It can be very expensive. But at the end of the day, it usually does come down to some form of self-pay. Now, there's another option that a lot of people maybe have accumulated over time. They haven't really thought about it. Your health savings account, your HSA.
1: Yeah.
0: Which can give you some tax-free money to use if for qualified
1: medical expenses. Now, you got to think about that ahead of time, though.
0: Exactly, yeah. It's not just that you can say, hey, I want to retire early and let me create this health savings account to fund it. It helps if you've planned early and you've invested in that. You set money aside for that so that now I can use that to maybe defray or even completely pay for some of these medical expenses that I have, kind of bridge the gap between, say, 62 and 65. But that's where having an income plan can help out with.
1: Yeah.
0: In terms of how am I going to cover these expenses? How much income do I need? Are my income needs going to change over time? There might be a higher need for income for a set amount of years if you're retiring early. Because you need to defray those medical expenses until Medicare kicks in at 65 for you, and then your income plan could possibly change during that time.
1: How much are we talking about a month if we're doing COBRA or private stuff?
0: Hundreds. I mean, it's you're basically having another minimum car payment as much as maybe another mortgage.
1: Yeah,
0: a month is that's those are the kind of costs that you're going to have to defray. So this isn't a Netflix subscription.
1: Pew Research says that most people say now in America, 62 is their ideal age. That's 3 years worth of doing medical costs. I can now think as I'm even looking at this, I've got a client who stopped in the 62, 63 range, had a pension, spouse, younger. And the idea was we want to travel the world. And it's not even necessarily the world. Camper, motorcycles, stuff. We want to travel the country, sure. But we want freedom. Okay. And part of the idea was I'm done. I'm good on this. He's now in Medicare and can do that. She would not be.
0: Right.
1: And the push was, can we get her out of this? Yes, you can. But when we talk about the math, here's what the math looks like. And when confronted with the math, it was, oof, oof.
0: Yeah.
1: And I said to her, he goes, well, I'm trying to be a good husband. I would like to take work off her plate. Dude, I get it. Everybody wants freedom.
0: Sure.
1: But when I said to her, how do you feel about work? She's like, I'm fine with it. And I said, if you're fine with it, can we creep for another 2.5, 3 years so that we can be fine with it for another 30 years? Because exactly. This is significant.
0: Right. It is. And that is sometimes the decisions that need to be made. Sacrificing a little bit now.
1: Yeah.
0: To have more for longer.
1: We could still have extended vacations.
0: Absolutely. Absolutely. Maybe it's because retirement, you know, it used to be retirement for my parents. I'm sure for yours, it was work, work, work, work. Stop working for the rest of your life.
1: Yeah.
0: Never ever go back to work.
1: Yeah.
0: It's either all or nothing. Things have, I think, changed lately. I say lately, the last 5 to 10 years.
1: I would say that's true.
0: A lot of people now, it's more work from home. There's more remote work options available. There's more abbreviated schedules that are available. There are these companies, if you have 20, 30, 40 years of experience in your field, in your chosen profession, that's a lot of experience that's going to be hard for these companies to replace. And maybe they may say, you know what? We'd sure like to get 2 or 3 days out of you rather than 5 days a week.
1: Amen.
0: Bringing in somebody new.
1: Who doesn't know what they're doing.
0: Exactly. Because you've forgotten more than somebody that we could just bring in off of the street. So if we can only get 2 days a week out of you,
1: yeah.

0: We'll take it. We'll take the 2 days. You can even figure out your own schedule. We just need your knowledge and your expertise.
1: This is interesting because, as you mentioned that, I have a client who's 80 and will not stop working.
0: Yeah.
1: Because the ease of what he's asked to do.
0: Sure.
1: On a 4 day a week basis, 3.5 to 4, for that constant paycheck is great for him. And for his company is great for them because of the level of pay that he has, which gets him through. He's fine with it along with a pension. So it's a double dip.
0: Right.
1: And it keeps him busy.
0: Yes.
1: Here's, I'll throw these numbers out to you. What Pew says about, you know, this ideal retirement age, 26% say best between 65 and 69, 20% between 60 and 64, and a smaller share, 6% say 70 or older is ideal. We are moving back to that spot of, I don't want to work for the man anymore. I just want what I want. We are instant gratification people.
0: Sure.
1: And yet we don't necessarily prep like we want instant gratification. We go, okay, you know
0: not
1: what?
0: For retirement.
1: If I want to get there at 62, I got to do this and this and this and this. More often than not, you and I are seeing people walking into this office going, can I?
0: Mm-hmm.
1: What should I do? Is there a number that I have to have? Because we haven't done any of the math going
0: into
1: this.
0: Well, you always say people plan for their vacations more than they plan for their retirement.
1: Yep.
0: Because it's also scary. Planning for vacation's fun.
1: That's right. I want to do this.
0: Where we're going to go here and we're going to do this. Planning for retirement, that's a little worrisome.
1: Yeah.
0: Don't do it all yourself. You know, there's experts out there that can help you with this. And I think not turning to somebody for this expertise, you're doing a disservice to yourself. Even if you just get the information, even if it's just confirmation of what you may already know.
1: Exactly.
0: Sometimes it is that. But wouldn't you rather have that knowledge and can breathe that sigh of relief?
1: Yeah.
0: Okay, I can retire early. Okay, maybe a 2 day a week kind of job, 3 days. I can stomach that.
1: Yeah.
0: And if I do that, then for 3 years and then retire, I'm going to be this much better in terms of the next 20 to 30 years for me and my spouse and my kids. That does work out for me. Okay, that's what the numbers look. That's the kind of income I can look at. Okay, yeah, let's work on what that would look like. Let's work on that plan. But it's just having that information.
1: It's a plan. It's putting together a plan. 844-794-9473, 844-794-WISE, owprivatecapital.com, owprivatecapital.com. 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
1: Hey, so glad you're with us on Wise Money. Brad Johansson along with Keith Lewis, Omega Wealth Private Capital. So glad you are with us. Keith, thanks for sitting with us.
2: Thank you. Thank you for having me.
1: Always good. We talked a little bit about healthcare in segment one. This is significant because healthcare was usually

0: I got to at least get to 65 so I get to Medicare.
1: Right.
0: People are saying, you know what? Can't wait till Medicare.
1: Yeah. Yeah. I'd like to retire early.
0: When do you want to retire? And do you have an age in mind?
1: Me personally?
0: Yeah. I want to know it. Look, and you're in your 40s. You're coming up on 50 close, right?
1: I am.
0: Could you imagine in this early age, since you do this with people every day, does it cross you even at this early age to go, I wonder how much longer I want to work? Because you're dealing with we are both dealing with people every day who say, here's my timeline.
1: Right.
0: What's your timeline?
1: Right. You know, it does. I think it'd be disingenuous of me to not say, hey, I don't sometimes think about how long do I want to go? You know, how early could I go? And one of the big obstacles that I have and that a lot of people have in retiring early is healthcare, is Medicare. How am I going to pay for things if something were to happen to me? Especially my situation is I'm single. So when it comes to retiring early and that, hey, I'm going to want to retire before 65. How do I handle healthcare? We've got a married couple. One of them wants to retire early. The other one wants to keep working. Usually the plan is, well, the spouse gets on the other spouse's healthcare through work or something like that. I don't have that solution.
0: Yeah.
1: There's other people out there that maybe don't have that solution. Maybe only one of the spouses works, or maybe the other spouse is already retired and the other one wants to retire early. So how do you figure that out? That's part of the calculus that we just have to figure out. There's ways to go around it. There's private options out there that someone can get.
0: But I mean, dude, it's expensive.
1: It can be very expensive. But at the end of the day, it usually does come down to some form of self-pay. Now, there's another option that a lot of people maybe have accumulated over time. They haven't really thought about it. Your health savings account, the HSA.
0: Yeah.
1: Which can give you some tax-free money to use if for qualified
0: medical expenses. Now, you got to think about that ahead of time, though. If you
1: exactly, yeah. It's not just that you can say, hey, I want to retire early and let me create this health savings account to fund it. It helps if you've planned early and you've invested in that. You set money aside for that so that now I can use that to maybe defray or even completely pay for some of these medical expenses that I have, kind of bridged the gap between, say, 62 and 65. But that's where having an income plan can help out with.
0: Yeah.
1: In terms of how am I going to cover these expenses? How much income do I need? Are my income needs going to change over time? There might be a higher need for income for a set amount of years if you're retiring early, because you need to defray those medical expenses until Medicare kicks in at 65 for you, and then your income plan could possibly change during that time.
0: How much are we talking about a month if we're doing COBRA or private stuff?
1: Hundreds. I mean, it's you're basically having another minimum car payment as much as maybe another mortgage.
0: Yeah.
1: A month. Those are the kind of costs that you're going to have to defray. So this isn't a Netflix subscription.
0: Pew Research says that most people say now in America, 62 is their ideal age. That's 3 years worth of doing medical costs. I can now think, as I'm even looking at this, I've got a client who stopped in the 62, 63 range, had a pension, spouse, younger. And the idea was, we want to travel the world. And it's not even necessarily the world. Camper, motorcycles, stuff. We want to travel the country, sure. But we want freedom. Okay. And part of the idea was, I'm done. I'm good on this. He's now in Medicare and can do that. She would not be.
1: Right.
0: And the push was, can we get her out of this? Yes, you can. But when we talk about the math, here's what the math looks like. And when confronted with the math, it was, ooh.
1: Yeah.
0: And I said to her, he goes, well, I'm trying to be a good husband. I would like to take work off her plate. Dude, I get it. Everybody wants freedom.
1: Sure.
0: But when I said to her, how do you feel about work? She's like, I'm fine with it. And I said, if you're fine with it, can we creep for another 2.5, 3 years so that we can be fine with it for another 30 years? Because exactly. This is significant.
1: Right. It is. And that is sometimes the decisions that need to be made. Sacrificing a little bit now to have more for longer.
0: We could still have extended vacations.
1: Absolutely. Absolutely. Maybe it's because retirement, you know, it used to be retirement for my parents. I'm sure for yours, it was work, work, work, work. Stop working for the rest of your life.
0: Yeah.
1: Never ever go back to work.
0: Yeah.
1: It's either all or nothing. Things have, I think, changed lately. I say lately, the last 5 to 10 years.
0: I would say that's true.
1: A lot of people now, it's more work from home. There's more remote work options available. There's more abbreviated schedules that are available. There's these companies, if you have 20, 30, 40 years of experience in your field, in your chosen profession, that's a lot of experience that's going to be hard for these companies to replace. And maybe they may say, you know what? We'd sure like to get 2 or 3 days out of you rather than 5 days a week.
0: Amen.
1: Bringing in somebody new.
0: Somebody who doesn't know what they're doing.
1: Exactly. Because you've forgotten more than somebody that we could just bring in off of the street. So if we can only get 2 days a week out of you, we'll take it. We'll take the 2 days. You can even figure out your own schedule. We just need your knowledge and your expertise.
0: This is interesting because as you mentioned that, I have a client who's 80 and will not stop working.
1: Yeah.
0: Because the ease of what he's asked to do on a 4-day-a-week basis, 3.5 to 4, for that constant paycheck is great for him. And for his company is great for them because of the level of pay that he has, which gets him through. He's fine with it, along with a pension, so it's a double dip.
1: Right.
0: And it keeps him busy.
1: Yes.
0: I'll throw these numbers out to you. What Pew says about, you know, this ideal retirement age, 26% say best between 65 and 69, 20% between 60 and 64, and a smaller share, 6%, say 70 or older is ideal. We are moving back to that spot of, I don't want to work for the man anymore. I just want what I want. We are instant gratification people.
1: Sure.
0: And yet we don't necessarily prep like we want instant gratification. We go, okay, you know what?
1: Not for retirement.
0: If I want to get there at 62, I got to do this and this and this and this. More often than not, you and I are seeing people walking into this office going, can I?
1: Mm-hmm.
0: What should I do? Is there a number that I have to have? Because we haven't done any of the math going
1: into
0: this.
1: Well, you always say people plan for their vacations more than they plan for their retirement.
0: Yep.
1: Because it's also scary. Planning for vacation's fun.
0: That's right. I want to do this.
1: Where we're going to go here and we're going to do this. Planning for retirement? It's a little worrisome.
0: Yeah.
1: Don't do it all yourself. You know, there's experts out there that can help you with this. And I think not turning to somebody for this expertise, you're doing a disservice to yourself. Even if you just get the information, even if it's just confirmation of what you may already know.
0: Exactly.
1: Sometimes it is that. But wouldn't you rather have that knowledge and can breathe that sigh of relief?
0: Yeah.
1: Okay, I can retire early. Okay, maybe, a 2-day-a-week kind of job, 3 days. I can stomach that.
0: Yeah.
1: And if I do that, then for 3 years and then retire, I'm going to be this much better in terms of the next 20 to 30 years for me and my spouse and my kids. That does work out for me. Okay, that's what the numbers look. That's the kind of income I can look at. Okay, Yeah, let's work on what that would look like. Let's work on that plan. But it's just having that information.
0: It's a plan. It's putting together a plan. 844-794-9473, 844-794-WISE, owprivatecapital.com, owprivatecapital.com. 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
0: So glad you are back with us on Wise Money. 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We talk about tools that we have, and how you feel about the tools that we have. Let's be honest, going into 2026, because 2024 and 2025, interest rates were so high that we said, man, there's so much I can't do with retirement. And what we told people is, man, this is an optimum time for certain things in retirement. We were fairly certain going into 2026, rates had to come down. You are in this moment where you probably ought to take advantage before they go away. I'm bringing up insurance products like annuities, which for a lot of people are four-letter words, and we don't really shy away from talking about them. Keith, are there bad annuities?
1: Absolutely.
0: Are there good annuities?
1: Absolutely.
0: Are there annuities that can do multiple things for your retirement?
1: 1,000%.
0: So if you have tools that are good and understand the tools that are bad within that, why wouldn't you start pointing them? When I say that about the interest rates, because of inflation, because of the conflict in Iran, we've had staying power on these interest rates.
1: Higher for longer.
0: So give us an idea when we talk about this, why this is a beneficial time. And I guess we probably would say that now that it may never be this good again if you are looking for zero floor strategies, safe money strategies. This may be the optimal time for people, and it's not for everybody.
1: It's not for everybody. You know, it's annuities are a tool. It's one of the tools in your tool belt. Are they right for everybody? Absolutely not. For certain people, can they be right with the, it depends on your financial situation, depends on your age, depends on what you're looking to get out of your nest egg. So for certain people, it can make sense. And why cut yourself off from something that could help you out in your retirement just because of something that maybe you saw on TV or that you saw online
0: or somebody told you
1: social media about you should never do this? Do I think annuities are a one size fits all solution for people when it comes to retirement? No, I don't. Please hear me when I say that. I don't. I don't think anything is. I don't think all cash is a great solution for everyone's retirement. I don't think all stocks, and I am a stock guy.
0: You are.
1: I love the stock market. Do I think people should have all of their money in stocks in retirement? Not necessarily. Same with annuities. But it can be a very worthwhile tool to have when it comes to your overall retirement plan. It can be part of the puzzle. And the reason why they've gotten better lately is they are very tied to the interest rates. And as you mentioned, right now they're relatively speaking higher.
0: Yeah.
1: There's people that were buying houses in the 80s and saying, what are you talking about? Interest rates are high right now. I was
0: right.
1: Got my mortgage at 14%.
0: Uh-huh.
1: We know. We know. But compared to where they have been, where saw people getting mortgage rates at 2%, 2.5%, 1.9%. We're not at those days anymore. And based on some of the comments coming out of the Federal Reserve, interest rates, we have a higher chance of them going up this year than going down. Annuities are very tied and very sensitive to where these interest rates are going. And when they're higher, they can offer much more benefits in terms of growth, in terms of guaranteed payouts and things like that. So relatively speaking, annuities are at a very good place in terms of a lot of the benefits that they can give people when it comes to retirement, when it comes to protection, when it comes to guaranteed income, when it comes to potential growth rates and things like that. We can take advantage of this window that we have with some of the money that makes sense in your plan. Why not do so and lock in some guarantees for yourself in terms of protection, in terms of income, in terms of legacy and asset preservation, in terms of maybe a hedge against long-term care and things like that.
0: Yeah.
1: It's a tool for you to use. And so I would just emphasize, don't cut yourself off from something that could be very beneficial for your retirement, for your future, for your spouse's future, for your family, just because of something that you saw on social media, that you saw on YouTube that said, this is bad, never get in it.
0: And there are financial institutions who are basing their marketing strategy on telling you, don't ever do an annuity. So you're hearing people who are credible factors within the financial world saying this is bad, meaning if you hear my words and I say this, don't investigate yourself. Just listen to the few words that I'm saying. And that's the problem with a lot of this, is that you don't investigate what options you have. And because this is now a very competitive marketplace, to be competitive, you have to give the customer more to make them say, oh, this is a great option for me. When we talk about that word, annuity, Social Security, what basically is it?
1: Basically an annuity.
0: pensions that we all wanted from grandpa's retirement.
1: Sure.
0: Basically,
1: it's basically an annuity.
0: The idea is that you want guaranteed income for either a certain period or for the rest of your life. And for a lot of them, it doesn't even need to be tied to a specific income. When I said this before, are there bad annuities? And you said yes. Is it basically the variable annuity that got annuities the bad name on this?
1: I think it's partially that, but really, I think the problem that came about with annuities is they weren't explained well.
0: Yeah.
1: It's the communication part. It's that only the benefits were touted and none of the constraints.
0: Yeah.
1: I could say the same thing about the stock market. You look at the average returns of the S&P 500 of the stock market, and it just feels like all you do is just put your money in and it's going to grow. Just wait a year, you're going to have more money. Sometimes it works out like that. Sometimes it does not work out like that. There's ups and downs in the stock market. There's constraints when it comes to the stock market in terms of your growth and things like that. Same with bonds. Same with cash. Are you always going to, if you put your money in cash, are you always going to have that money in cash? Yeah. But hear what I said. You're always going to have that money in cash because cash in general does not grow very well.
0: Yeah.
1: So it's understanding some of the constraints that come along with annuities. And I don't think that for a long period of time, or at least a certain period of time, some of the benefits and some of the detractions of annuities, of all annuities, weren't explained properly to people. We want to operate different than that. We want to tell you the good. We want to tell you not so good. And we want to tell you what place it can have in your retirement plan. And again, I also mentioned, I think annuities were sold as a one-size-fits-all stop for all of your money.
0: No question.
1: In terms of all of your money goes into this, and this is going to solve all of your needs. There's no one thing out there that's going to be able to do that properly, depending on your situation. So why not have a conversation about, does it make sense? It may not make sense. I have clients where, hey, this, and they've come to me saying, hey, I'd like to get an annuity. And I say, tell me why.
0: Yeah.
1: I have other clients say, I don't want to ever be an annuity. Okay. Tell me why. Does this make sense for you? Maybe it doesn't make sense for you. There's clients that came in saying, I want an annuity. And I said, in your situation, I don't know if this makes sense for your situation.
0: Yeah.
1: And in terms of what you have and what you're looking to get out of this and where you want to be in the future, is having that conversation though, and not just throwing someone's money into something just because it's easy and it can be a one size fits all type of solution, because retirement is not one size fits all. Your retirement is different than mine. It's different than Brad's. It's different from your next door neighbors and your cousin down the street. So find out what tools belong in your tool belt when it comes to retirement.
0: 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You can do it in Cincinnati. 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
0: 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We'll go through your vitals. What's your volatility? What's your income? What's your taxes? What's your asset preservation? What's your legacy look like? How do we put that together? And should we get together? Maybe you already have an advisor. For a lot of you, that's the case. Maybe it's time for a second opinion, which you cannot get from the person who gave you the first. Let's do that for you. We do it all complimentary, free of charge. And for a lot of you now listening, you say, you know what? I've heard some of this before. Yes, we're with Tom Brenneman on Wise Money Matters every Monday through Friday at 6:55, okay. I believe, yeah. In the morning.
1: Early.
0: And then we do the afternoon sports and money with Mo Egger. So you can join us on that. We're grateful for your time. I want to talk about numbers. Mm. We're still probably, Keith, in that mode where somebody says, if you have this number, you can retire.
1: Oh absolutely.
0: You hear yeah. that from people walking in, right?
1: We do a lot of seminars here yeah. around Greater Cincinnati, down in Northern Kentucky, over in Indianapolis.
0: They find that on our website too, right?
1: Absolutely. Absolutely.
0: OWPrivateCapital.com gives us a schedule. Keith's out doing seminars, mostly libraries for us right
1: yeah,
0: now.
1: Yeah, mostly libraries. And
0: as am I, as am David Feener, as is Doug Ducker out in Kentucky, and we're doing them in Indianapolis as well. So you can find them on the website.
1: I want to get this information out to you guys and see you in person. But I remember the very first seminar I did, the very first person who walked into the very first seminar that I did. She got there early. Sat down in front of me in the very front row, which thank you. When you guys go to this, don't be afraid to sit in the front row.
0: That's right.
1: And she says, I saw on social media that you can't retire if you don't have $1 million. Is that true?
0: Very first person?
1: Very first person. Like very that. First thing out of her mouth. And I said, looked at her honestly. I said, I don't know. I know nothing about you. I don't know your situation. I don't know what your spend is. I don't know if you're married. I don't know how old you are. I don't know if you have kids. I don't know your health situation. But there's not just this one magic number that people can have and all of a sudden now you can be retired. My mom was a preschool teacher.
0: Yeah.
1: My dad was a factory worker at Whirlpool. Trust me when I say they did not have $1 million upon retirement. Were they able to retire? Yeah, they were.
0: Yeah.
1: They were, and, you know, their lifestyle it maybe isn't what somebody who has millions of dollars and likes to travel and likes to have a car collection and uh-huh. likes to do this and that and the other thing. So it all depends on your situation. There's no one magic number. There's people that have $1 million to $4 million and may have an income problem.
0: Because of how they spend.
1: Because of how they spend.
0: Yeah.
1: And because of, and maybe it's not even how they spend. There may be debt involved. There may be medical issues. There, you, you, we,

0: 100.
1: Please, dear Lord, 100. Do not let me go that long.
0: I don't think
1: oh my goodness,
0: I could
1: gracious.
0: Make it that long.
1: Do you remember him at 110?
0: I did. Oh, yeah. I remember him.
1: How was he doing at 110?
0: A lot better than you would think. You know, they used to have the on the morning show and the day-to-day show.
1: Smuckers, yeah. 100 years old.
0: And for his 110th birthday...
1: He was on the jar.
0: He had him on the TV and I mean, was still had the... You know, clarity and
1: he was probably in the Willard Scott era of doing the Smuckers. People are going, Willard Scott?
0: Yeah, I know. We're aging ourselves.
1: Al Roker does it now.
0: Yes.
1: Willard Scott was the weatherman before that, just so you know, for you old folks who are.
0: But that is something to take into consideration is how long you may be retired. Now, we don't know. We don't have crystal balls. Again, we don't know when the day your ticket could be called will be. But depending on your medical health, depending on your family longevity, it's something that maybe we want to plan for. If you're in a situation, hey, my mom lived to in her 90s and all of her sisters lived into their 90s. And so I'm thinking,
1: you got some time.
0: Yeah, you're talking about a 20, 25, 30 year retirement, which is much different than when Social Security first started. And you're lucky to get 5. That's where having an income plan comes in. Relying on Social Security as your sole source of income during retirement, it may work depending on what your spend is. It may not work. Having this one number in mind, hey, if I know if I have $500,000, it's good. I know if I have $1 million, we don't know. But if we can give you some guarantees, if we can give you some safety in terms of your income and guarantee you something that you can rely on that you can't outlive.
1: Yeah.
0: When it comes to income, that's when you're going to have a little bit more peace of mind. If you do live to the 90s and the 95s, we certainly hope that you do. You lived 110. I don't even know if I may be
1: Goodness
0: around
1: gracious,
0: for that.
1: That is a long time.
0: It's a long time.
1: We don't even get, and we only have a couple minutes, but we didn't even get to tax planning on this show a whole lot. So significant when we talk about age and lasting. If you're going to last that long, Uncle Sam's going to be after you for that long, unless you create a plan. For a lot of advisors, they're telling you, you don't have to worry about that tax thing until you get to your RMD age, which for a lot of you is 73. Some of you is going to be 75. The government's probably going to change it again. You don't even know what I'm talking about, some of you. Required minimum distributions. Whatever you haven't paid taxes on that you saved, Uncle Sam wants for you at a certain period. Is it a key in our plan for everybody that we start working with tax planning as soon as we begin this plan, because it's so significant on the amount of money that you might be able to save?
0: It definitely is one of the keys. You know, I'll ask everybody who's listening out there, would you like to have more of your money go towards the government in forms of taxes or less?
1: I think less is probably the number that's being shouted with the word. Yeah.
0: I'm going to bet that it's going to be less. It's going to be, I'd rather have fewer of my dollars go towards taxes, towards the government. So if we can do a little bit of work ahead of time and start a plan of maybe converting that money to Roth, maybe paying a little bit now to avoid paying a larger amount in the future, what does that look like? It's a nuanced plan. Yeah. It doesn't just mean run out and convert everything. It depends on your income situation right now, you and your spouse. It depends on how long you want to keep working, if you've retired, if you've not retired. But starting to have that conversation and what it looks like. You know, we've said on, I think across all these segments, ultimately it comes down to having this communication with somebody. And most people just don't have this kind of conversation with anyone when it comes to their retirement.
1: Let's put together a conversation for you that kind of checks your vitals, gives you an idea of whether or not you're ready. How ready am I for retirement? 844-794-9473. We can do a 15-minute vital call. Shoot, we can do a 15-minute in person. We can do a much longer than that, because for a lot of you, this is going to be a 30-year space that you want to last and be the kind of retirement that you want it to be. Let's put together a plan that's going to make that happen and understand.

0: understanding that with that time frame, it's going to have to adjust. So this is a lifelong relationship to try and make this work the way you want it to work. 844-794-9473. Thanks for being with me, dude.
1: Thank you. It's always a pleasure.
0: Always a pleasure to be with you, folks. So thanks for being with us. Appreciate you listening to Wise Money. Catch us on TV in Indy, in Kentucky, and in Cincinnati. And we're looking forward to seeing the office. You've been listening to Wise Money, 844-794-9473. We're right back here next time. Thanks for joining.
2: 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Registration is not an endorsement of the firm by securities regulators and does not mean the advisor has achieved a specific level of skill or ability. The information presented is believed to be current and should not be viewed as personalized investment advice. All expressions of opinion reflect the judgment of the authors on the date of publication and may change in response to market conditions. You should consult with a professional advisor before implementing any strategies discussed. Content should not be viewed as an offer to buy or sell any of the securities mentioned or as legal or tax advice. You should always consult an attorney or tax professional regarding your specific legal or tax situation. All investments have the potential for profit or loss. 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There are no assurances that a portfolio will match or exceed any particular benchmark. Asset allocation and diversification do not ensure or guarantee better performance and cannot eliminate the risk of investment losses. 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

0: Q95 rocking your Sunday morning with Metallica. And NASA is looking for volunteers. They're creating a moon base and will eventually need participants for a Mars mission. So they are going through a number of exercises designed to see how humans can eventually live in space. If you've kind of said to yourself, hey, I'd love to volunteer to work at NASA, check them out at nasa.gov.
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0: 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Yes, we have quite the research team, and they'll stumble upon data from time to time. 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

0: Q95, hats off to John Mellencamp as he did a run-through for his Dancing Words Tour, the greatest hits. 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

0: Indies Q95 Classic Rock. What is up? My name's Thor. With you until 5 o'clock on this Sunday. Don't get the Sunday scaries. We're going to be okay because I'm going to tell you how you can win $1,000. Plus, you can win a weekend at Indianapolis Motor Speedway. I'll tell you all that between now and 5.
1: Money for summer.
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How would you like to go to Indianapolis Motor Speedway with the Pennzoil 250 and the Brickyard 400? I'll tell you how you can win that next hour. Here's Pink Floyd and Indy's Q95 Classic Rock. Mm-hmm.

My name's Thor. We're Indy's Q95 Classic Rock. I'm a massive fan of The Rock. I'm not talking about the music, I'm talking about the actor. But has he fallen off? Let's get into it in a few minutes. I'll tell you why. I think he has after Zeppelin. First, it's Blind Melon.

0: away to heaven.
1: Dwayne Johnson, a.k.a. The Rock, one of the biggest stars on the planet, but has his star fallen? His last couple movies haven't done that great at the box office, and now they're saying Moana is going to be like a pretty big flop for Disney. I don't know why they made this to begin with. The live action cost $250 million to make, and they're saying it's only going to make like $60 million this weekend? Yikes. So we all know what The Rock needs to do. Come back to the WWE and wrestle Roman Reigns. That makes the most sense. My name's Thor. We got Jimi Hendrix next.
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0: Emmy nominations were out this past week, and I don't get it, man. I've seen medical shows. I watched ER. I saw Grey's Anatomy at one point. But is The Pitt that good? It has like 25 Emmy nominations, and multiple actors and guest stars from the show are nominated in multiple categories. It's crazy. Hacks got the most nominations for a comedy. I'm kind of upset that Rooster didn't get nominated, that show with Steve Carell. It's great. But is The Pitt that good? I don't believe it. We're Indies Q95, Classic Rock.
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These guys just closed out their world tour in London with a crazy Ozzy Black Sabbath tribute. I'm talking about Metallica. 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

0: 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Are we reaching? 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

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This one goes out to Lily in Lawrence. It's Foo Fighters, My Hero, Indies Q95, Classic Rock.

0: We all know growing up and our whole lives, we told you need 7 to 8 hours of sleep. But did you know how important it really is? It affects your weight. And get this, they say even just losing a few minutes of sleep can make you gain more weight, which is sad because my son's 8 months old and he always has us up. And I've gained about 15 pounds. So that sucks. My name's Thor. 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
1: 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All tasks requiring effort are hereby canceled. Q95 has declared the official It Can Wait Until Monday weekend. Turn it up, ignore the world, rock like no one's watching. Dude, I'm sorry, I was watching. That was f***ing weird.

So we know Adam Vinatieri is getting inducted into the Pro Football Hall of Fame, but an even better honor, getting inducted into the Colts Ring of Honor. It's going to happen this season. He's the all-time scorer for in Colts kicker history with 1,515 points. That's pretty great. So congrats to Adam Vinatieri. And hey, football season is right around the corner.

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Thou shalt not covet thy neighbor's lawnmower. But we can compliment it. Q95.

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2: 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And beer now apparently requires financing.
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That was Ozzy. It's Thor with you until 5 o'clock on this Sunday. 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This one goes out to Cole in Southport. It's Nirvana.

We are Indy's Q95 Classic Rock. My name is Thor, and my time, she is up. I'm going to get out of here. I'll be back next Sunday. Have a great rest of your weekend. Remember, $1,000 could be yours starting Monday. Yeah.

0: NASCAR race weekend at IMS in a couple of weeks. Q95 rocks Indy. What's up? I'm Jilly. We've got your tickets for the Pennzoil 250 and the Brickyard 400. Spend the whole weekend at Indianapolis Motor Speedway, July 25th and 26th on us. Just listen to Gunner all this week, every afternoon at 4:30. He will get you tickets to both races, and then one grand prize winner is going to score VIP passes for the Pennzoil 250. Again, that's every afternoon this coming week with Gunner, 4:30 on Q95.
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2: 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From the people who brought you It's the Dog Park comes...

A lot of people disappointed with Conor McGregor injuring his knee just seconds into his fight with Max Holloway. But you know what people are talking about more than that main event? Sophie Cunningham as a ring girl. 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

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If you let your phone pick your music, you'll end up with a playlist that says Songs to Cry To in the 21st Amendment parking lot.

0: We're Indies, Q95. I'm Jilly. A woman got evicted from her apartment in Utah and did not handle it well. I don't know the circumstances for the eviction, but she wanted revenge against her former landlord. Well, after she had re-rented the property, she kept getting phone calls from people interested in the property. Turns out the former tenant posted a bunch of fake postings saying that property was for rent and that it was only $900 a month. She was getting nonstop calls. Who comes up with this idea? Like, oh, I'll show you, evict me, will ya? Now, what that former tenant might not have known when she came up with this scheme is that fraudulently advertising a real property is a second-degree felony. Cue the horn.
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I'm Jilly. 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

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What's up? I'm Jilly. Looking at this list from Food and Wine, they ranked the 9 best tasting ketchup brands. Heinz was number one, but the disrespect. Who knew there were even 9 other brands of ketchup? But Red Gold, not on this list? I think someone needs to send the people at Food and Wine some Red Gold ketchup samples quickly. Q95.

0: 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I'm Jilly. Just a friendly reminder, when you have food delivered, your DoorDasher does not want to see your hot dog. Probably. That was the case with this woman. She was delivering someone's DoorDash order. She rang the bell and the man opened the door standing there in just a t-shirt, no pants. He then lifted his arms up to show her everything he's got. The driver dropped the food, ran off, reported him to authorities. Like, when he got the notification from DoorDash that his driver was a female, did he just morph into the ladies' man, Leon Phelps? Ooh, it's a lady.
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0: Q95 rocks your weekend. What's going on? I'm Jilly. We've got last minute tickets for you to see the Black Crowes with Whiskey Myers. That show just days away. It's Friday night at Ruoff Music Center. That's July 17th. Wake up with Bob and Tom. Every morning this week, they'll have a chance for you to grab those last minute Black Crowes tickets right around 8:40. See the Black Crowes Friday night at Ruoff on us.
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0: Q95 rocks your weekend. I'm Jilly. A man robbed a bank in California. This man managed to do this while in a wheelchair. Authorities say this guy rolled into a bank, handed the teller a note claiming he had a gun, and he was there to rob the place. He kept one hand in his pocket the whole time. Turns out the police don't think he ever actually had a weapon, but the teller complied, handed over the money, and you can't help but wonder, do you think like going through her mind, she's like, this guy's in a wheelchair. How dangerous is he? But then again, if I don't give him the money and I don't treat him like any other bank robbery, then this is going to be on me. It's a real moral conundrum.
1: Money for summer. Oh, it's summer? Nice. Wait, gas is flirting with $4 a gallon. The electric bill is making you rethink the Amish lifestyle. And beer now apparently requires financing. Q95.